relax, enjoy the show with a pretty good stereo sound. 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

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Then Sue came along, loved me strong, that's what I thought, me and Sue. But that died too.

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A weeping willow sang its lullaby and shared our secret. And now and then I find myself thinking of the day.